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You're listening to KHHALP Arcata, 94.7 FM, Community Forward Radio from the Creamery District. And tonight's episode of BPM is the Mother episode. And so that first song was called Future Baby Mama, a very recent release from the Prince estate of a 2007 song. I was never able to find it online before, but it's now something you can listen, stream online. And it's from the album Planet Earth, which is not one that I have in my possession. But I will start off by saying that BPM broadcasts from the present and ancestral homeland and unceded territory of the Wiat tribe. And big support for this show comes from Wildberries Marketplace, home of the Wild Platter Cafe and Wild Nectar Juice Bar. 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Wildberries Marketplace, top of the hill, G Street, Arcata, open 6 a.m. to midnight daily. If you want to get in touch tonight while I'm in the studio text line is 707-382-1398. It's about 5:06 p.m. here on the West Coast in Humboldt County, and I'm going to jump on into the first full set of the Mother episode, and this is Players by Coi Leray. You're going to hear a whole bunch of Mother-themed songs across many genres that you know and love of BPM. It's going to be going back and forth between soul, funk, hip-hop, R&B, some reggae, some dance, actually a decent amount of dance tonight. And so here we go with Players, the Mother Players.

0: mother.
1: Yeah, mother.
0: I said the mother.
1: Yeah, mother.
0: The mother who created the funk.
1: Yeah.
0: You don't know what I'm talking about.
1: Yeah, yeah.
0: Let me hear. Say amen.
1: Amen.
0: Now you done heard of P-funk.
1: Yeah.
0: And all the different kind of funk.
1: Yeah.
0: But we gonna talk about the mother.
1: The mother.
0: The mother.
1: The mother
0: funk.
1: Yeah.
0: I like to say praise the mother.
1: Praise the mother!
0: Praise the mother!
1: Praise the mother!
0: Praise the mother!

Let him sing it in the shower. Soap and water, give me powers.

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This is BPM, Beats Per Mom, the mother episode, and that set of music opened up with Players by Coi Leray, and then you heard 23 by Cleo Soul. That one's kind of about complicated mom relationships with one's own mother. After that, Mother Funk by Shotgun came out in 1977. They're a funk band from Detroit. And then the most recent track you heard was Shower Song by Tierra Whack, and that came out in 2024. If you want to get in touch while I'm in the studio tonight, I will be here till 7 p.m. West Coast time. And the text line is 707-382-1398. And just to give a little intro to what our show is about, BPM, Beats Per Mom, is a collective of DJs who are hardworking full-time moms, DJs who share a love of similar genres of music, but you know, we all have our own style and we all go off in different directions, but there's a certain BPM radio show vibe that unites us, which also began with Prince. I know DJ L Tree talks about this regularly, and that's why the show opened up tonight with the Prince song Future Baby Mama, because Prince is sort of like where our friendships began. And we challenged ourselves that I bet we could play a Prince song every episode and never get bored of it, and that is true. So let's jump into another set of mother-oriented music, at least through my eyes. And this next song is Erykah Badu, came out in 2000. And it reminds me kind of my home turf. And like, I think about both of my grandmothers being ladies from New York City who always had tons of bags that they had to carry from all of their different, you know, things that they had to shop for on their way home from work, on the way to the apartment. And then, of course, you got your little like metal cart too. But this is a song that reminds me of them. I hope you enjoy it.

That was Mavis Staples with Worthy, and that one was released in 2024. 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That set of music opened up with Bag Lady by Erykah Badu. Then you heard Working Woman by Giselle Smith and the Mighty Macombos, came out in 2010. After that, reggae tune My Mama by Luton Faya, came out in 2018. He's from Jamaica. And as I mentioned, Mavis Staples with the recent one, Worthy. Support for this show comes from Hip Hop Humboldt. The Hip Hop Humboldt podcast interviews local artists, producers, and DJs, and they bring stories from the Humboldt County hip hop scene out to folks in the community and beyond. 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Coming up next in tonight's episode, the mother episode, I've got a track called Woman by Neo, also featuring Leanne LaHavas, came out in 2021. Neo is a jazz-trained singer, born and raised in England. And let's jump in.

We gather in this ancient world for the ones who lived but weren't there. In a land where they told they don't belong. But their hearts, their souls have been there all along. Souls living in the dark, denied the light, no chance to make their mark. They pay their dues, they work and strive, but to the world, they're barely alive. Who are we if not the ones who see the blood, the tears, the silent pleas? Is it birth or heart that makes us visible? Or is it belonging to this land, this history? We are the invisible, living with no rights, living with no name, but our hearts beat in time with the land we call home. Yet, we walk this life all alone. We are the invisible citizens who've been here all our days, still waiting for the world to recognize our face. The heat in the air, the sky so clear. But why is it strange that I call this home when this is the only place I've ever known? No rights, no seat to claim, treated like strangers in this endless game. Denied a place in the story we share, but we're still here, we're everywhere. Invisible no more, we raise our voice for every soul, for every choice. We are the citizens who will belong. Together we will stand strong.

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That set of music opened up with Woman by Neo and Leanne LaHavas, came out in 2021. After that, No More by Fabric, that came out in 2026. They're a collective of musicians. After that, Mama's Food by Lyndon J., Reuben James, and Rick Wilson, that came out in 2024. And then the most recent dance track you heard was Runway, and that's a new one that came out by Lady Gaga and Doechii. And so tonight's episode is the theme of Mother through my eyes. It's going to mean a whole lot of things. It's what moves me through picking the music for tonight. So I love to mention that Humboldt Hot Air is community radio. 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You can choose how much. You could leave us a little note with anything that you want to say. And it could really be any amount, whatever you can afford, to help keep this resource going. And I've got lots more music, over an hour, keeping on going in our mother theme. And up next, I got a couple of dance tunes. And the first one is Betty for Boogie. I love this song. It's by Jamila Woods. It came out in 2019 on an album where each track is a tribute to a woman that she admires. And this one being Betty Davis, who I'm going to play later on because she lends herself well to this type of episode. So here's Jamila Woods.

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1: You see fish moving schools. You know, this is something. This is a trip. Because people think fish, and for some reason, they only think little fish. They never think sharks, as if that's not a fish. They never think barracudas. I don't understand this. I don't know why they only think goldfish. They think this too with the Pisces. That's a whole nother situation. We'll talk about that later.

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That's like being at church. Grandma had all kind of gum, butterscotch candies and peppermints. That's when you had to get through the crumbs that's on the gum, cause you ain't never had a whole piece of gum. It was always in half. Why we ain't never get a whole piece of gum, I don't know. But you had to go through some crumbs. You had to go through gum that tasted like perfume. You had to go through peppermints that was... You had to go through peppermint that was chewy like gum, because the peppermint been in the purse for so long.

Them other grandmothers and all them was lighting candles, saying prayers. That's the whole point of it, right? Cause everything is about lighting a candle, saying a prayer. That's my mom. It didn't matter what the situation was. The remedy was to light a candle and say a prayer. I don't care what was going on with you. The only thing that changed was the color of the candle. You can have a headache. You can have a heartache. You could be needing to pass a test. You could need more money in your account. Light a candle, say a prayer. I still live my life by lighting candles and saying prayers. So yeah, more job comes. Great gush of morning, amazing spring of truth. She who enshrines her children with love, be our fence. Pull us to your bosom where safety sounds like a heartbeat. We hear you in everything. Feel your flowing waters pulsing through our veins, mama. We are home where you are. Great star of the sea, lady of the land, queen of heaven. Triple crown goddess where seven layers veil your glory. Where seven seals set your secrets. Oh, who can speak of your mystery? None but those who have had to bask in your blue and twist ribbons around full bellies, trusting their babies will make it to this side safe and healthy and whole. Who else but those bearing melon and molasses pleading at your shore for stability and protection? Oh, you. You who are unafraid to pull machete on our behalf and then bathe in the blood of your enemies. Oh, who can defeat you when your children have been threatened or harmed? Oh, fierce and matchless warrior, pearled perfection, coraled grace. She who chides her children when they have gone astray. The one who answers when she pleases, big mama of the house. She whose children are fish, the one whose riches are too numerous to count. Your wonder goes on. You show us that everything is possible, that there is no limit to love, that our abundance is as vast as your waters. Oh, who can tell where the ocean ends? None but you. Oh, fashioner of forever, mystic mermaid, a mist of magnificence. Your scent is in the wind, captured and carried right back to you. Make us over, wash us new. Make us over, wash us new. Make us over, wash us new. Hail the universal mother, all praise unto you. Ashe. Big mama.

This is DJ D Dubs with BPM here on Humboldt Hot Air. That set of music opened up with Betty for Boogie by Jamila Woods, came out in 2019. After that, Thunder Thighs by Miss Eves, came out in 2017. Then you heard spoken word track Big Mama by Sonny Patterson, that was live from 2025. And the most recent reggae track you heard was I Love My Mama So by Isula. If you ever want to get in touch while we're here in studio during the show, you can text in to 707-382-1398. And you can always find that number on our website, humboldthotair.org. If you would like to help save food waste that ends up in landfills, and you are interested in saving food scraps and composting them, there's local compost drop-offs available for free Thursdays, 11 a.m. to 2 p.m. at the Freshwater Farm Reserve at 5851 Myrtle Avenue. The City of Arcata also provides tips to limit food waste on their food waste prevention page, so that you can stay green. I've got just under an hour more of mother-centric music. And in this next set of music, we're gonna have some nostalgic music ranging from the 60s through 80s, 90s, and then coming up to maybe about 10 years ago. So, first off, we're going to hear The Temptations. This track came out in 1961, called Oh Mother of Mine.

Well, in that set of music, you heard Oh Mother of Mine by The Temptations, came out in 1961, and then Ladies First by Queen Latifah and Moni Love. That one was released in 1989. Then a favorite, She's Dope by Belle Biv DeVoe. And the most recent reggae track was Mother's Day by Gregory Isaacs. And this is Humboldt Hot Air, KHHA LP Arcata, 94.7 FM on the dial. 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So tonight's show, the theme is mother, and it's almost 6:30 West Coast time. I've got a half hour of more music, and the next track, oh, I like her. She's from New Orleans. This is Sierra Green and the Giants with Come to Mama.

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That set of music started off with Come to Mama by Sierra Green and the Giants from New Orleans. Came out in 2024. After that was Don't Call Her No Tramp by Bette Davis, and that was from 2008. Followed by Yo Mama by Larry G. That came out in 2011, and he's a soul singer from Dallas. And the most recent track was She's a Bad Mama Jamma, Carl Carlton from 1981, a classic. I've got 15 more minutes of mother-centric music for you, and then Jay is here currently, and he'll be on from 7 to 9 with The Woodshed and his blend of North American roots music. So keep it tuned for that. But I've got a few more songs lined up, including something from Burning Spear and even from Wham. And as always, I'd like to remind you that as you head off into this week, remember that BPM loves you.

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My name is Jay, and it's time again for The Woodshed. Tonight's show has an undercurrent of Mother's Day themes, sending out a big thanks and appreciation for everyone, actually, who has provided motherly support to young, developing minds. But before I go there, occasionally something happens unexpectedly and it shifts the way you see the world, the way you see the light in the evening or the people walking down the street, the sounds you hear. And that just happened to me within the last couple hours. I've discovered the passing of Brooks Otis, a friend and mentor in our local community. And many of you probably know Otis, but in his pre-Humboldt days, he had connections to many great West Coast players, Mike Seeger, Roland White. He's said to have influenced Jerry Garcia's banjo playing, played with Jerry in the Heart Valley Drifters, David Grisman, others. And when he came to Humboldt, he's known for his participation in lots of music bands. Many, many, but just a few of some of the best known ones. I think Fickle Hill, a bluegrass band. Country Pretenders, which he played pedal steel in. And Kenny Ray and the Mighty Rovers, which was a great swing band. And he played clarinet, among lots of other instruments in that band. But the thing that really I know Brooks most from is a mentor in radio. I worked with him for many years at KHSU when I was just getting started, and he combined American roots music in some ways that opened my eyes to a whole body of American history, blues and jazz and country music and rockabilly and folk music and old time and bluegrass and so many things that he wove together in his programs. He had a show called Monday Variety Pack, but I knew him with when he ran Keys to the Highway on Tuesday afternoons, and I would sub for him sometimes. And I have fond memories of sitting in his studio in his house and him sharing his vast collection of music with me, which I adopted and organized and brought to KHSU listeners for many years. It was really his collection of old jazz and old blues. So, Brooks Otis, rest in peace. Well, thanks for tuning into The Woodshed tonight. Going to kick it off here with a tune called Mother Earth, Barbara Dane and Lightning Hopkins.

I want to ask you a question. Tell me I'm right or wrong. Ain't nobody died and went over yonder and come back and told us what's going on. Old Mother Dust, babe. You gonna turn back to Mother Dust one day. All you gotta do, live your life while she's living. You can't live it while she's gone away.

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1: Oh, yes, you may hi-hat me all the time. Never go my way. Mother Earth is laying for you.

That is Finders and Youngberg from the Rocky Mountain Front Range with a track called Mama's Cookin' from 2015's Eat the Moon. Started off the set with Barbara Dane and Lightnin' Hopkins teaming up on the classic Mother Earth. Yes. Can't. I really can't start talking about Mother's Day when

musicians, and she could allow white and black audiences to interact and play together, and musicians to play together. She really crossed genres from jazz and blues and country music and folk, an exceptional artist, Barbara Dane. Next, we heard Christopher Shear with a track called Listen to Me, Mother. And then Seldom Seen, doing the great Merle Haggard tune, Mama Tried, brought us to Finders and Youngberg here in the Humboldt Hot Air Studios. My name is Jay. This is The Woodshed. I'll keep things rolling in the spirit of Mother's Day with Zephaniah O'Hora.

Yes, that is the late Justin Towns Earl with Mama's Eyes. Started off with Zephaniah Ohura from a great album in 2017 called This Highway. Songs My Mama Sang was the tune. Went to Zoe Muth from her album World of Strangers after she left the Seattle area and moved to Austin, Texas. We heard the track called Mama Needs a Margarita. And then Sierra Farrell doing the classic Dolly Parton tune, Coat of Many Colors. A beautiful version of it, I have to say. It's hard to say that she does it better than Dolly, but pretty damn good version of it. That brought us to Justin Towns Earl here on the Woodshed. My name is Jay, and you have attuned to Humboldt Hot Air. 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Back to the music with another classic, a little more recent than Dolly's classic, but you probably recognize it.

Brandi Carlile with a track called The Mother from her 2018 release called By the Way, I Forgive You. Kicked off the set with Mama's Opry by Iris DeMent from way back in 1992. A great album called Infamous Angel. Went to Chatham County Line with a interesting nod to motherhood called 16 Years. Several generations of mothers in that tune. The Mulligan Brothers were next with Mama Gets My Soul. And then Sons of Fathers with a track called Mother Dear. Brought us to Brandi Carlile here in the Woodshed. Well, if you haven't noticed, I'm mixing up some tunes that are loosely paying tribute to the mothers of the world and people who provide motherly support out there. Not everything I'm playing tonight is specifically related to that, but it all kind of organizes around that theme. So I'm glad you're with me. Got another hour left to go here in the Woodshed. It's always surprising to me how fast it goes. 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Well, where do we go from here? I really enjoyed the 10-string symphony. Rachel Baiman and her band. And here's a track of theirs back in 2015 called Mama, You've Been On My Mind. You probably know that from somebody else who's wrote it and recorded it. We'll talk more about that later.

That is Crow in the Canyon, a band out of the Portland area, recording from back in 2015. I think that band has since dispersed, and they're all doing different things, but that album in 2015 was really a good one. It was called Leaving Soon. We Give is the name of the track. Started with the 10-string symphony from their 2015 release called Weight of the World. Mama, You've Been on My Mind. That's a Dylan tune. Originally recorded, I think, in 1964 for an album called Another Side of Bob Dylan. It did not appear on that album, and it stayed in relative obscurity. Other people played it from time to time, but it showed back up on his bootleg series that was released in 1991. Great tune there. Mama, You've Been on My Mind. Watch House was next from their 2015 release called Such Jubilee. We heard Daylight. And then Jason Tyler Burton from the year before, 2014, we heard A Garden Grows, and that brought us to Crow in the Canyon here on the Woodshed. Once again, my name is Jay. You have a tune to Humboldt Hot Air. KHHA LP Arcata, 94.7 FM, Community Ford Radio from the Creamery District in Arcata. 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Also on Instagram and Facebook. Spinning a bunch of tunes tonight, loosely related to Mother's Day. Send a big warm hug to my own mother out there. And I'm going to keep that vein going here with an Ifeo Donovan tune off of a 2013 release called Fossils. This is called Oh Mama.

That's Kelly Hogan, who folks might know a little bit about Kelly Hogan from her backing vocals with Nico Case for many years. Also a great singer-songwriter on her own right. This was a solo release of hers called I Like to Keep Myself in Pain. From 2012, we heard Ways of This World. Started it off with Efi O'Donovan with an original from her called Oh Mama. Grayson Capps was next with a tune called May We Love. It's attributed to Grayson Capps, but I first heard this tune through a group that he plays with called Willie Sugar Capps, and it's a mashup of the names of the players in that band, the primary ones: Grayson Capps, Will Kimbrough, Sugarcane Jane, a few people from that band. And he cut that album, that track called May We Love, and then it showed up a few years later. The band cut that track, and it showed up a few years later on a collection of Grayson Capps' music

called South Front Street, 2020. Great album if you want to explore Grayson Capp's music from the Deep South. Another Southern artist, well known to many of you probably, Lucinda Williams was next with Mama You Sweet from her 2007 album called West, and that brought us to Kelly Hogan here in the Woodshed. Heading into the home stretch here. Thanks for joining me on Humboldt Hot Air and sticking with me. Going to keep things going with Elin Jewell on the track called Songbird. This comes off her 2015 album called Sundown Over Ghost Town. Elin Jewell.

What is that? There's a funny noise in my headphones. Oh well. We heard Elin Jewell doing Songbird from her 2015 release called Sundown Over Ghost Town. And then went to Ferris and Jason Romero from one of their many great albums, this one from 2018. The album's called Sweet Old Religion, and we heard Babes, Mothers, and Fathers. Another tune from Watch House. We heard one earlier in the first hour of the show, and this is from their 2019 release called Tides of a Teardrop. We heard Mother Dear. And then Laura Veers doing a old traditional public domain tune called All the Pretty Little Horses. Often done as an old-timey tune. This came off her 2011 Lord with Anna Shadow. Rock Me, Divine Mother. I did not know much about Anna Ig before that 2015 release. I think she had a couple albums before that, but that's the one that really caught my attention. And I've been kind of following her ever since. It's just about time for me to close up the woodshed and head on home. Once again, thanks a lot for tuning in with me tonight and staying with me. I'll be in next week, same time, same place, 7 to 9 p.m. on Humboldt Hot Air. Great station. I got to give a big shout out to all of the volunteer DJs who are down here putting out great music and conversation and letting you know what's happening in the community. It's a great community of people down here at Humboldt Hot Air to be involved with. And big shout out to Narely Devaney, who's our fearless leader in this venture. Okay, so we'll jump into this last set of music. We'll hear from May Erlewine doing a track called Days Go By. And then we'll hear Annalisa Tornfelt doing Just For a Day and end with an instrumental by Glenn Jones called Mother's Day. Y'all take care and be safe out there.

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The time is 9 p.m. That means it's time for the Vapors here on KHHALP Arcata 94.7 FM. 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How about that? I have some new records that I'm excited to share with you tonight. One, I've been trying to get a hold of for a while after it sold out, after I decided that I wanted it. So I'm really excited to share that with you. It is called Rivermaster, The Angler's Dream. And it is by an artist named Equip, who is a very cool guy. And it is music from fishing games of past. So that's what it sounds like, and that's what you'll hear. We got some other strange bits and bobs lined up, so please stay tuned. Enjoy the show. That's it for now. 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This is The Vapors.

I'd like to point out that the first half of this record is the joy and tranquility of fishing, while the second half is the excitement of reeling in the big one. So we're going to get to that next. This track is actually off of the second disc, which is called Rivermaster Memory Lake, which I'm not quite as familiar with, but it is also lovely. So with a quick trip to Memory Lake, then we'll be back to the Angler's Dream, reeling in the big one. Up next.

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So happy to have this in my collection. It's really a lovely, lovely album. Another excellent score I just received is Eyeliners by Now. By Now is an album from 2018. It's a really beautiful vaporwave album from an OG Eyeliner. I really wish that y'all could see how lovely this record is. It's such a bright, happy orange, and the sticker, I don't know what the middle sticker is called, whatever that's called, is just these really great geometric 90s shapes.

Anyway, it's fantastic. Here, let's check out a couple of tracks from it. We'll move on here on Humble Hot Air. This is The Vapors.

We're going to switch it up a little bit. Up next is a random record that I ordered, a bonus record from 100% Electronica. I'm not sure it's exactly vaporwave, but it's at least adjacent. Her name is Negi Gemi, and she's really cool. I had never listened to her before, so this is really a sort of random record for me. But there was some stuff on there that I really liked. Some of it, I'm not sure. But some of it I'm pretty into. So we're going to switch it up. I'm going to mix between Negi Gemi and DJ Sabrina the Teenage DJ. And if you're not familiar with DJ Sabrina the Teenage DJ, please get with the program and check her out because she is literally insane. Negi Gemi, DJ Sabrina the Teenage DJ, right here on Humble. Hot air. This is the Vapors.

album, which she very kindly signed for me. It also came with a CD and a poster also signed, so be jealous of that. You could get your own on Bandcamp, though, I'm pretty sure. Bandcamp is the place to go for all Vaporwave. We're going to finish off tonight with one last track from Eyeliner. Just a little palette cleanser at the end of my show. Up next is the Buck Jr. Show. So if you love rap as much as I do, stay tuned. This is 94.7 Humboldt Hot Air. The Vapors. 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

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You're tuned into the Buck Jr. Show here on this Sunday night, Mother's Day. I'm Buck Jr. You know what we do here on Sunday nights from 10 to midnight. We play the hottest hip-hop music in Humboldt County every Sunday night. Great to be back here live in the studio. Had a pre-recorded show last week because I was out of town. So instead of 1 week's worth of new music, we got 2 weeks worth of new music tonight. So full 2 hours of the newest hip-hop music for you. Got some brand new Trap, Dickie, Shoreline Mafia, Armani White, DDG, Nav, and so much more coming up for the next couple of hours. But before we get into it, just want to let you know that there is going to be uncensored rap music for the next couple of hours, meaning lots of cuss words and adult themes. If you're cool with that, stick around. I want to start this thing off right away with some PNB Rock from 2019, Penny Proud, here on this Mother's Day night. This is the Buck Jr. Show. Let's go.

to bust it up and it's gonna bring it back. I got white, I got eight dog. Tell the odds batter up, we can play ball.

You're locked into the Buck Jr. Show here on KHHA 94.7 FM here on this Sunday night. Over that first set of the show, started off with some PNB Rock with Penny Proud. After that one, take Jay, Do It Like You Can't. Some Trap Dickey off of his brand new album, The Ville, with LA Nights. Some Gunna with Endless, and that last song you heard was some brand new Shoreline Mafia, OGZ Phoenix Flex, and off of their brand new album, Business Is Boomin'. 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Right now, we got some brand new Armani White on the way. This one's called Press. This is the Buck Jr. Show. Let's get it going. Like that fire.

I'm tryna run like the beat. I'm tryna cut to the beat. Nobody fucking with me. Nobody fucking with she. If you got one, two, three, fucking with Pete.

Welcome back. You're tuned into the Buck Jr. Show live here on KHHA 94.7 FM here on this Sunday night. We started off that last set with Armani White, brand new song from him with Press, and some new DDG, Top of the Hill. Cash Cobain with I Wanna Rock, Big Walk Dog with Forehead, and that last song you heard was from On Point Like OP and Doughboy linking up with That's Pain. 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Right now, I've got some brand new Nav and Quavo on the way. Mutt, this is the Buck Jr. Show.

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Over that last set, started off with that new Nav and Quavo with Mutt. After that, Baby Tron, Stan Will, TRD with Geek Squad, some little TJ off of his brand new album, They Just Ain't You with Bad Wrist. Then some more Trap Dickie, YTB Fat with Glory. And that last song you heard was some more little TJ with Letter to My Block. By the way, have you or someone you know lost or found a pet? Humboldt Paws Cause is a local resource where you can share information on lost or found pets in our area. Humboldt Paws Cause is a great site to check out to make sure all the pets get a chance to find their way home. That's humboldtpawscause.com, also on Instagram and Facebook. Back to the music. Brand new Lil Got It right now, obviously. This is the Buck Jr. Show.

0: 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Somebody tell them people Mr. Hem is here.
1: Whoa, whoa, whoa, whoa, whoa, whoa.
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1: Whoa.

0: 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Somebody tell them people Mr. Hem is here.
1: Whoa, whoa, whoa, whoa, whoa, whoa.
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1: Whoa, whoa, whoa, whoa, whoa, whoa.
0: Mr. Hem is here.
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2: 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Over the last set, started off with some new little Got It with Obviously, then some brand new Mike Sherm and Jibo Lean with CEO. Kalan FRFR with Slide City, a little bit of a remix on Justin Bieber's Yukon. Then some brand new Chris Brown with Theme Song. 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Too Short and E-40 plus LA's Tyga. 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

Pussy. Yeah, BD ain't rich, he broke us. 25,000 that stroke us. The hood shit with me like, the hood shit.

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From the Crewmere District here in downtown Arcata, you're tuned into the Buck Jr. Show here on this Sunday night, playing the hottest hip-hop music in Humboldt County, as we do every Sunday night from 10 to midnight. Over that last set, started off with that new Too Short E40 and Tyga with Drink and Smoke, Nems and Lil Yachty, linking up with Geek and Big Yavo, and the real Miss Baby D with Freak Freak, K-Suave and Trippy Red with Amazing. That last song you heard was some 1900 Rugrat with 100 Bowls. Right now, brand new Chris Brown and Young Boy Never Broke Again, Red Rum. This is the Buck Jr. Show.

0: 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I'm $1 million. 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
1: 4, 5, 6, 7, 8, 9.
0: Me. For the rest, sir, yo OG.
1: Whole ticket.

And that was 2018. Don't never get this confused. I'm that in the 90s. When them Hellcats first dropped, went and got it, went on a high speed with it. When them Bentley trucks first dropped, went and got it, up the streets with it.

0: You're tuned into the Buck Jr. Show live here on KHHA 94.7 FM. Over that last set, started off with that new Chris Brown and Young Boy with Red Rum. After that, Little Skies with No Fear, then Zillionaire Doe with Part 2, and that last song here was some new T Grizzly with Still Going. Brand new Key Glock right now. Go. This is the Buck Jr. Show.
1: Yeah. Come on.

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1: 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Y tus besos.
2: 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Over that last set, started off with that brand new Key Glock with Go, then some Eric Repreed with Cuckoo, some more Trap Dicky with Jacker, and then Chow Lee, Cash Cobain with 2C. Then that last song you heard was from That Mexican OT with La Cumbia de Virgil. Right now, Shoreline Mafia, OGZ, Phoenix Flexin', Planet of the Apes. 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

0: I roll up, I roll up. When I wake up in the morning, I roll up, I roll up, I roll up. I don't like to drink, nigga, I roll up, I roll up, I roll up. Getting high every day, nigga, I roll up, I roll up, I roll up, nigga, I roll up, yeah.
1: 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That last short set started it with Shoreline Mafia, OGZ, Phoenix Flex, and with Planet of the Apes, and ended it with some brand new Lil Tyler with Stoner Music. Unfortunately, we've about reached the end of the Buck Jr. Show for tonight. I'm going to play one more song before I head out. You can, of course, catch me next Sunday night back here live in the studio for more of the hottest hip-hop music in Humboldt County. It's Duty Low, G Herbo with Let's Talk About It. Have a great night. Have a great week, everyone. This has been the Buck Jr. Show. Good night.

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Carole King, and Only Love Is Real, from her album Thoroughbred. Played Bob Seger and the Silver Bullet Band before that with a very well-known tune of theirs, Old Time Rock and Roll, from their 78 album Stranger in Town. Also Sly and the Family Stone with Everybody is a Star. And before Sly and the Family Stone, we had a chance to hear Player, the cut from their album Danger Zone and Prisoner of Your Love. Morris Albert started off the show with Feelings from his 1975 album After We've Left Each Other. This is 70s Grooves. Clogus in the Air Room till right around 2. 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

Shut up, baby. Let me see where you're coming from. Shut up, baby. Let me see where you're coming from. Shut up, baby. Let me see. Hey!

James Brown and Hot Pants from his 1971 album of the same name. Before James Brown, we had a chance to hear the Guess Who with Rain Dance, also from 1971, from their LP So Long Bannatyne. Leon Haywood started off the set with I Want to Do Something Freaky to You from his album Come and Get Yourself Some. 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It's 12:41. Creedence Clearwater Revival is next.

0: Now 75 or 85 or I-20 t'other way. Turn your spouse to the right and in the night you'll hear some good buddy say,
1: "Breaker, breaker, got a picture taker, old Smokey's at 43.
0: It's that Japanese toy, the trucker's joy, that everybody calls CB. Yeah, Citizens Band keeps you up to date with the fender benders and the Tijuana taxes and all them buyers out there flip-flop. Now ahead of your children and ahead of your wife on the list of the 10 best things in life, you see, B's got a rate right around number 4. Of course, Beavers and Hot Biscuits and Merle Haggard come 1, 2, 3, you know. Well, I was loaded down coming out of Lake City. I was checking out seat covers young and pretty. When all of a sudden there come a call over my CB ringing wall to wall. Said, "Go to Double Nickel, said you hit the ridge, because there's a smoky picture taker to the side of the bridge." Oh, mercy. Appreciate that, good buddy. What's your handle out? Come on. Got any county mounties out there prowling? Come on. And he said,
2: 10-4 back door. Put the pedal to the metal and let it roar. Hammer down to Macon town, gonna see my mama, sure. Well, the birds are gone, let's bring it on. The Georgia line's out of sight. Pulled out of Richmond town last Saturday night, and my handle is the White Knight. How about it?
0: All right, White Knight, hammer down, you got the mean machine here. Well, there I was streaking, my needle was a-peaking, right around 79. That old diesel juice was a-getting loose, and everything was fine. When wall to wall, I got a call from a front door big bear trapper.
1: Said, "Break 19, good buddy of mine, you got a smoky and a plain white wrapper."
0: Well, I jammed my stick and lost 20 quick, you could hear them gears a-tearing. I got passed by a Beaver in a Camaro, and I was cruising along a-going so slow, I could count every button on that frilly blouse she was a-wearing. Of course, they weren't but one. "Hey there, Super Trooper." "Yeah, that's a crafty Smokey over there at the CB of his own. Hey, White Knight, let's slide one off of Super Trooper. Come on."
2: "In four, back door. Put the pedal in the metal. What you waiting for? If that old White can't stay inside, I'm gonna leave you here and say no more. How about it?"
0: "Whoa now, buddy. That's fight and talk. I'll get up there and blow your doors off." Well, I hammered down like I had wings. Little gravels in my wheels going ping, ping, ping. About the time I hit 92, I saw something flashing in my rear view. Thought to myself, that can't be true, but there it was, it going blue, blue, blue. Uh-oh, bubblegum machine done hit the jackpot. Well, I could see that bear laughing big, hanging in tight on the back of my rig, and right there and then it come to me, wall to wall. So in that cold, dark Georgia night, in the shadow of Smokey Bear's blue light, I decided to make me just one more CB call. "Break 19 for the Super Trooper. Hey there, Smokey, old buddy, tell me if I'm right, or you my front door, you the White Knight, come on." And he said,
2: 10-4, back door. You in a heap of trouble, boy, for sure. Gonna read you your rights and treat you fair. Just pull over there with your rocking chair. Want you boys to know each other real well, 'cause you gonna be sharing the same jail cell. You make 12 cotton pickers I've caught tonight, running front doors that White Knight. How about it? 40 miles over speed limit. You boys gonna be here a spell.
0: That's it, cotton pickers, I've done been grounded, my tail in jail and my rig impounded. So when you're coming through the Georgia night, don't never get no front door called a White Knight. No, sir, wind up in the pokey with Smokey. I'm gonna pull that old CB thing out by the wires. I don't care if it is.

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0: Frankie Valli with Patty Austin, covering Ruby and the Romantics with Our Day Will Come from their album of the same name. I guess that's a Frankie Valli album. Before Frankie Valli, we had a chance to hear Gary Wright with a cutoff of his Touch and Gone LP from 77, Sky Eyes. I also played Alive and Kicking from their self-titled album, Tighter Tighter, from 1970. And from the One Hit Wonder file, Cletus Maggard and the Citizens Band with the title track from their album, The White Knight. Creedence Clearwater Revival started off the set with Hey Tonight from Pendulum. 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Clogus here, midway through 70s grooves. Coming up next hour, Sir Elton John, Ricky Lee Jones, and the Spinners. 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

the Bee Gees with an extended version of Tragedy. And that tune can be found on their 1979 album, Spirits Having Flown. Before the Brothers Gibb, we had a chance to hear the Spinners covering the Four Seasons with Working My Way Back to You and Forgive Me Girl, also from 79. Played Ricky Lee Jones before that with Young Blood, also from 79, from her eponymous LP. And Sir Elton John started off the hour with Crocodile Rock from Don't Shoot Me, I'm Only the Piano Player. And I do believe that was the first single on MCA Records. This is 70s Grooves with Clogus. From Playhouse Arts, this is KHHALP Arcata 94.7 FM. Community Forward Radio, broadcasting from the heart of the Creamery District in Arcata. What day is it? It's not Wednesday. Tune in to Humboldt Hot Air Wednesdays from 8 to 10 p.m. as the Magic Maker and the Constellation take you on a kaleidoscopic pilgrimage through the misty recesses of their mystic musical minds. From big bands to strange lands, from bad trips to underrated hits, It's Not Wednesday will cover all your midweek euphonic needs. It's 1:26. Lenny Welch is next.

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1: I got a call the other day. It was my sister Carolyn saying, "Aretha, come by when you can. I've got something that I want to say." And when I got there, she said, "You know, rather than go through a long, drawn-out thing, I think the melody on the box will help me explain."

The Beatles and Something from their Abbey Road LP. And I played Aretha Franklin before that with Angel from her album Hey Now Hey, subtitled The Other Side of the Sky. Lenny Welch started off the set with a cover of a Neil Sedaka tune, Breaking Up Is Hard to Do, and I believe that was a non-album single. This is 70s Grooves with Clogus, brought to you by Playhouse Arts. 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The greatest jazz on earth right here in Humboldt. DJ Gordon was there in New York, Pittsburgh, and San Francisco and has the music to share with you. That's Evening Jazz, Mondays from 6 to 8 p.m. Humboldt Hot Air. It's 1:38. David Gates is next.

Gwen McRae and Rockin' Chair from 1975. And that was an answer song to her husband George McRae's song Rock Your Baby. And starting off the set was David Gates of Bread with his Sweet Clouds and Rain from his album simply titled First. 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Clogus here, wrapping up 70s grooves for this week. Gonna leave you with Roberta Flack and Donnie Hathaway from their album Blue Lights in the Basement from 77. And the closer I get to you. It's 1:52. Thank you for listening, and peace.

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0: 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I love Humble Hot Air because when you can't find a friend, you still got the radio. Thanks for tuning in, folks.
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When you was just sitting there reading a nice book. I've known some men

0: 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That's why I say Harry Truman, as ridiculous as he was still one of our greatest presidents, because he always maintained that dignity of getting up in the morning and walking to it away from his living quarters.
1: Friends, the kitchen, there you go. The kitchen was even outside the house. Remember that? The kitchen wasn't even attached to the main living section where you sleep and rejoice and things. There was a...

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Now, God, how you gonna tell somebody we're in a deep depression? And he's got a $30,000 house with a stereo and a swimming hole and an AM and an FM, and he ain't nothing but a cotton picker. Now, man, you know there ain't no such thing, man. We moving forward. Listen, I live way out in the country, man. We were so poor, we didn't have anything to eat, so we didn't eat nothing. That's right, that was before Frank got in. But I mean, look, my folks have been through all these economies, the war years and everything, and they're still trash.

I've been singing Scooby-Doo, Bop-a-Dop, Slop, Slop. Oh, yeah, having a joyous time, because that's the only way to do it. Think about it, trust it, look at it, kick it off the wall, stomp it. Did you ever see that picture of Atlas, holding up the earth? What is he standing on? See there? We don't know what he's standing on.

0: Man, Sitting Bull said, "Get him, Junior and Willie." Whap, man, that was awesome. Sent his saddle home. Well, they gave him a haircut. Friends, Indians still can't vote. They ain't got no candidate running. That's right, and I don't mind telling you. But anyhow, actually, what we could do, you see, is we could all vote for each other.
1: This honey ripped me off for all my loop kicks. 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

0: I go to Georgia often. 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With all these trials and tribulations, yo, I've been affected. And to top it off, stars got ejected.
1: Help me problems.
0: Woe is me, I'm having problems. Just last week, my girl was stressing me. 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
2: Some of them wouldn't even want to do that, and that would be good, and maybe somebody would want to do something else. But you see, I know that the younger people, like I've been working a lot of colleges, and this is 18 to 21, and man, they hip on everything. They know what's going on in politics, religion, philosophy, sociology, science. They even know about that chimp. Yeah, man, that, you know, Sam went up. He was a space monkey. Sam went up and he come back. And then there's my hand.

0: let's drop it down for the disco verse. You'll see this is religion and Jesus Christ. This is religion cheaply priced.
1: This is evolution or something else. That's right. They think it's really weird. Evolution is a good stroke. But what about involution? Yeah, they say we come out of the ocean, but how many folks y'all seen come out the ocean lately?
0: This is your religion!
1: But anyhow, did you ever notice that everything moves in its own evolutionary progress? Everything flows gently and smoothly.
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0: Ain't some of the best times you ever had in your life that wasn't a word spake? When you was just sitting there reading a nice book. I've known some men.
1: And she'd be right, he did.

0: That's right. That's why I say Harry Truman, as ridiculous as he was still one of our greatest presidents, because he always maintained that dignity of getting up in the morning and walking to it away from his living quarters.
1: Friends, the kitchen, there you go. The kitchen was even outside the house. Remember that? The kitchen wasn't even attached to the main living section where you sleep and rejoice and things. There was a...

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Now, God, how you gonna tell somebody we're in a deep depression? And he's got a $30,000 house with a stereo and a swimming hole and an AM and an FM, and he ain't nothing but a cotton picker. Now, man, you know there ain't no such thing, man. We moving forward. Listen, I live way out in the country, man. We were so poor, we didn't have anything to eat, so we didn't eat nothing. That's right, that was before Frank got in. But I mean, look, my folks have been through all these economies, the war years and everything, and they're still trash.

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Oh, yeah, having a joyous time, because that's the only way to do it. Think about it, trust it, look at it, kick it off the wall, stomp it. Did you ever see that picture of Atlas, holding up the earth? What is he standing on? See there? We don't know what he's standing on.

0: Man, Sitting Bull said, "Get him, Junior and Willie." Whap, man, that was awesome. Sent his saddle home. Well, he gave him a haircut. Friends,
1: Indians still can't vote. They ain't got no candidate running. That's right, and I don't mind telling you. But anyhow, actually, what we could do, you see, is we could all vote for each other.
2: This honey ripped me off all my loop kicks.
1: Would that be
2: the car? Oh, yeah, there's money in my jacket.

0: because I go to Georgia often. 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With all these trials and tribulations, yo, I've been affected. And to top it off, stars got ejected.
1: Help me out,
0: woe is me, I'm having problems. Just last week, my girl was stressing me. Now her best friend be undressing me. While I was loving her by the moon ray, now I'm tricking on her like cat.

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1: Come on, be out, go.
2: Maybe some of them wouldn't even want to do that. And that would be good. And maybe somebody would want to do something else. But you see, I know that the younger people, like I've been working a lot of colleges, and this is 18 to 21, and man, they hip on everything. They know what's going on in politics, religion, philosophy, sociology, science. They even know about that chimp. Yeah, man, that, you know, Sam went up. He was a space monkey. Sam went up and he come back. And then there's my...

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Do you read Who's Dead in the Irish Post? Do you give away the cash

0: versus religion. Now, let's drop it down for the disco verse. You'll see, this is religion and Jesus Christ. This is religion cheaply priced. This is
1: fireball. They think it's really weird. Evolution is a good stroke. But what about involution? Yeah, they say we come out of the ocean, but how many folks y'all seen come out the ocean lately?
0: This is your religion.
1: But anyhow, did you ever notice that everything moves in its own evolutionary progress? Everything flows gently and smooth.
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Chronic Town, Spanish Town, Jamaica. And we have some lyrics in soccer. We have some big respect to all farmers scene and big respect to all original DJ scene. Nicodemus and Red and Galaxy scene. We have some big up Dr. LB scene. We have some Bourbon and say a word. And we have some big respect to legendary Super Cat scene. Chama!

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It's just gone 9 o'clock. 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My name's James Pick. Open Art, I represent Open Art, who's bringing this hour in conjunction with Playhouse Arts. I hope this is still broadcasting. The other feed, the feed that went on before me, just cut out suddenly. It was like, here I am. And so I hope we're still online. Yeah, it's a very good morning to all who are listening out there in the wonderful, cozy, warm embrace of Humboldt County. I am really happy to be here this morning. It's a funny, I love that saying, wherever you are, you find yourself. What is it? Wherever I go, here I am. Doesn't matter where I go, there I am. That's where I am right now, is right here in the studio, broadcasting out to y'all. This morning, it's an odd thing. I came across this fantastic video over the weekend about this missionary. This missionary who went out to the deepest, darkest depths of the Amazon to convert this tribe of folks, you know, who previous attempts had failed because means of communication made it impossible for him to previous missionaries to convert folks. And so he went there with an aim to responding to a calling from God, and he ended up going out there and realizing that the reason that previous missionaries had failed is because those tribespeople didn't have a need for God. God didn't really, wasn't even in their language. They found a content state in the way that they lived. And so I've been pontificating about that throughout the weekend, on how is it that we live in such a way that we can live where our needs are met, where we are embraced by the community, where we feel connected, and that our true connection to our surroundings is the most important thing. And that was a very fascinating aspect of the language that these folks used. Anyway, if you have any thoughts on how one can simplify one's life, give us a text on 707-382-1398. That number again is 707-382-1398. Yeah, and if also there's ways in which you recognize what makes life more complex, then send me a text on that number. But that's going to be the theme
this morning for sure. And also this idea of how complexities interrupt the simplicity of being, and how, and the meditation later on is going to be on nothing, nothing, really nothing. Yeah, so if you have any thoughts on that, yeah, just give me a text on that number.

great story about the missionary going out to the Paha people. It's basically how he came across a community there, because he ended up living with them for 7 years. And one of the things that he came across within the community is how they really took care of each other. There's this story that he brings up about, you know, because there's the idea of morality and ethics from a Christian perspective. And, you know, he was talking to this young man who was, they went out hunting, and they were then giving, they were sharing food with everybody, and they shared food with this old guy who's not able to hunt anymore. And this missionary says, well, you know, what compels you then to share your food with this elder? You know, what is it that ethically compels you to do that? And he says, well, when I was a kid, he shared his food with me, so it's only right that now he's in his older years, I share my food with him. It's a very, very straightforward response. And this the Paha, they don't store food, because food is readily available. And, you know, rather than putting the food aside for tomorrow, they put the food aside, to use their phrase, they put aside the food for each other. So there is an innate, inbuilt community responsibility for each other. And some anthropologists, some scientists, and also neural patterning scientists came in to just to monitor this group of people. And the folks that were doing brain measurements, they said that they had never come across a more happy set of people, as did the social psychologists. And the reason that they know this is because they are smiling all the time. They find things funny. They take joy and delight in even the tiniest of things. And the missionary was talking about how when, because they didn't really make permanent buildings, because there's kind of building supplies all around them, they're warm and happy, and so they would just like, they would just erect kind of semi-permanent campsites. And he was with them one time when there was a tremendous storm. Well, he said that there were a couple of times a year, you know, there'd be real rainstorms. And the campsite would just be obliterated. And he said that everybody just laughed. They all found this immensely funny. They just, it tickled them pink that their campsite was blown over. And this actually reminded me of a camping trip that I went on with my beloved dear partner, friend, wife, and kids. And it was kind of like the worst organized camping trip. We were just doing something spontaneous, and when we were on the campsite,
we were only halfway to putting the tent up, and then it started to rain, really pelt it with rain, and we discovered that there were holes in the tent, and you know, there was water coming in right, left and center, and we all just gave up, and we laughed. There was nothing left to do, and so it's I guess that in that moment of hearing about the destruction of their campsite, I felt a connection as far as that memory is concerned. But I also know of the amount of times that when something runs afoul or runs amiss, how I have a habit of catastrophizing and making the worst out of a situation rather than just laughing. So there's a really fantastic message in and of itself from these folks, the Paha, that we do have written into us an ability to laugh at when things go wrong. It is interesting to note that quite often the concept of catastrophizing is something that is a learnt behaviour from what is past, or worry about what is happening in the future. So, as you know, you move forward into Monday and the rest of the week, it'll be a fun meditation to settle on the idea that anything that may appear to be a catastrophe actually might be the funniest thing on the planet. And this is probably why Clown is funny. It's probably why the Marx Brothers were funny. It's probably why Python and you know, The Office, all those kind of sitcoms, they're funny because they take what we normally perceive as catastrophization of a situation and give us permission to laugh at it. Yeah, so it's this idea of the things we've learnt from the past, or the projections that we have into the future, became a real difficulty for this missionary because of the way that the society had no real need for projecting too far back or thinking too far forward into the future. And he says that there is a state of mind that is reflected in the language, which means that almost everything that he referred to in the language, or the language is set up in such a way as the immediacy of it, means that there is a kind of inbuilt continual citation system of actually making sure that what you say has truth in the here and now. So he says, for example, as far as the language is concerned, there are I think 16 different verb endings,
which are all tied to relationship rather than the abstract. Those abstract ideas don't go very far in the society. So there is this idea of if someone is going fishing, then the verb ending connects to who it is that's going fishing and how one knows that the person is going fishing. So it would be that one would, the particular verb ending would mean that one heard from such and such that someone went fishing. So everything is based on a reality, what is actually happening, and how one can actually confirm that that thing is happening. And so when he was attempting to preach, they would ask him whether he knew this person that they were talking about, that the missionary was talking about. And he said, no, I didn't. He said, well, did your father know? Did your grandfather know? Is there anybody in your immediate family who knows this person? And he said no, he didn't know anybody. And so they then responded, well, why are you telling us this? And the immediacy of their relationship with their surroundings meant that they had a deep, deep shared knowledge of their surroundings. It also meant that they had extraordinary skills connected to their surroundings. This missionary said that in all his time of being with the Paha, he didn't see a fisherman miss once with his arrow. Not once. And they had this extraordinary skill with the bow. And that's because they had a direct access to skills that were connected to the immediacy of their relationship with their surroundings. And I think that the practice of being in the here and now

And when we come to do that little meditative practice at the end here, the idea of nothing or emptying out in order for what is there to be is a kind of way into practicing the immediacy of self. Okay. So, you have any thoughts on this? You have any comments that you want to make on this subject, then just give me a text on 707-382-1398.

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Yeah. Thank you, Wildberries. Thank you, Plaza, allowing us to have this programming here. And thank you, Playhouse Arts. Coming towards the end of the 45, 50 minutes that we have together, I find that any connection with other cultural outlooks enables me to examine my own preconceptions and sometimes misconceptions, and what that does to my mind is that it allows me to then connect with the habits that take me out of thinking for myself in its truest form. So, interestingly enough, particular video that I watched, I then end up asking myself about the language I use and the connections I have with the past and the connections that I have with the future, and making that become a way of noticing. So I can then say, well, how real is a thing? And this particularly, I feel, is an effective way of objectively looking at the news feed. That is one thing to see how a particular behavior of those who are in power or those who are in control of the larger picture, the idea of the country, or laws and states of conflict in here, in at home and abroad. There is an attached state of tension that the news feed actually engenders in order to continue pulling us into the news feed. And I think the idea of really being able to bring it back to our sense of community, our sense of what is here and now, our sense of what
we can do and how we can support each other. Those things we can empirically prove. Those things we can empirically say, yes, I know that such and such is in need because I heard that. And so it can be something that's very definite in our own situation, with our neighbours and our co-workers, even people we come across on the road, the people that invisibly may serve us by being the person behind the counter, that we can continue to look at each other as mutually connected community members, because that's something that we actually are in control of. That's something that we are actually connected with. So just towards the end of this, I'd like to do a little meditative practice and in this particular case, and we're going to be, I'm going to be at the Labour Temple tonight doing a bit of this stuff in following something called the DART procedures, and you can find out about that on openart.org, which is the website that will tell you a whole lot about what Open Art does. But this particular meditation is tied to two things, really. It's allowing breathing to inform whatever movement you're taking, but also in doing the movement to see if one can see what emptying that out may feel like. So I'm going to do this by just

what you're sitting on or what you're standing on. And once you have felt the points of support, it could be anything at all. It could be that there is something you're holding on to. There may be a keyboard, you may be maybe driving, you may be just sitting at a desk, you may be writing, you may be painting. That in the action of doing the action that you're doing, you take just a moment to empty yourself into the support. The concept of rest actually means consciously receiving support. And so as you receive support, you're just going to breathe into that, breathe in through the nose. And then breathe out, so you can slow your breathing down. Breathing in. Breathing out. Breathing in. And breathing.

And I'm going to invite you, as you follow this breathing cycle, that in there you can also connect with those points of suspension at the top and at the bottom of the breath.

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Just have a tiny touch of nothing. Tiny touch of nothing. And as you touch that tiny touch of nothing, see if you can expand that into awareness. So that your awareness is free of association.

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And then let go.

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Letting the sudden influx of thoughts or ideas just pass through. Like a sound or a cloud or a leaf bubbling down a stream.

I hope you have a really wonderful Monday and a chilled out week. See if, just for the fun of it, you can notice when you're thinking too far into the future or grabbing too much onto the past. Just for fun, see if you can release the idea of quantities being framed by numeric systems rather than our innate systems. What if there was a, I remember there was a great Planet Money deep dive into this where talked about the original system of counting was one, two, a few, many, a lot.

see how much we parcel our time, the way we think, things we do, in terms of numeric values or values of things that the deep past has informed us, or the unattainable future is beckoning towards us. So we have Skronk coming up in a few minutes, and the wildest aspect of this is that I'm going to be heading that up. So I'm going to prepare myself mentally for that. Okay, I'll catch you in a few.

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Well, for those who are tuning in for Skronk this morning, my name's James Peck, and I'm volunteering to step in for the Skronkmeister, and who is actually, she is in LAX at this very moment in time, and asked me to step in, so I am just going to dive in and bring some stuff this morning, and I hope it's skronktastic. I hope it's the kind of skronkadelic sounds that you're used to. I'm just going to bring stuff and we'll just see how it feels. If you have any requests, let me know and I'll see if I can put those sounds out. The number to send requests to me on therein is 707-382-1398. That's 707-382-1398. And Skronk, the Skronk sounds you're listening to are from KHHALP Arcata 94.7 FM. This is Community Forward Radio from the Creamery District.

So this is fun. This is a completely different energy from the last. If you tuned in, like, I don't know, 20 minutes ago, it's a totally different energy. The Skronk world, the denizens of Skronk, definitely has a fantastic energy about it. I am going to be flipping through a lot of different playlists and suggestions by the Skronk Master themselves. And I'm just wondering about the actual idea of the denizens of Skronk and whether everything can become Skronkified. I wonder if there is a means by which you can say, well, I totally skronked that to the max, or have you, can you replace almost every noun with skronk? I'm having a really nice, for instance, I'm taking a sip from a really fantastic cup of skronk right now. Tastes pretty skronky to me, and that's, I mean that in a good skronk way rather than a not good skronk way. So I'm going to be jumping around different sounds this morning, I'll say again, if you have any requests, just send them my way. On 707-382-1398. And also, while I'm at it, I'm just going to tell you that support comes from Wildberries Marketplace, home of the Wild Platter Cafe and Wild Nectar Juice Bar. 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

Yeah, groovy sounds, definitely on the up, picking you up on a Monday morning. Wow, I didn't know brass music could be so invigorating. It's really great having the opportunity to step in and explore this this world of brass music. Yeah, it's get you going on a Monday morning. And I'm taking this opportunity now to tell you that other donors to Humboldt Hot Air include Plaza, a home and lifestyle shop in the heart of downtown Arcata. Plaza offers a curated selection of home decor, furniture, kitchen and tabletop accessories, as well as an always changing selection of gifts on the Plaza in Arcata. Be inspired. And I'm going to change the mood a little bit. I'm going to play you some of this and see what you think of this.

This is German brass band music, and I think it's pretty skronktastic. Let me know what you think. 707-382-1398.

had, when they grew up, they only had the first part of The Sound of Music on video, and they would watch The Sound of Music and be very into it, but they only had the first part where they got to the point in The Sound of Music where, you know, there was a kind of like the youngest daughter was falling in love with this young man, and you know, everything was idyllic, and they didn't know that there was a second half of it, where there was a flight from flight from Germany, and what that meant, and the fact that the young man ended up being a brown shirt, and as an adult, she was exposed to the second half of The Sound of Music, and she was kind of caught in this place of not being sure whether she liked the actual version of The Sound of Music. Anyway, Edelweiss, I'm going to move on some Balkan Brass Glory now. So this is Moliendo Cafe, Fanfare Chiaracalia.

That's Mundo Kocek. That's Boban Markovic Orchestra. Very, very, very cool sounds. So I am going to do a little public service announcement here right now. That is for Here, which is a public sound archive project by Playhouse Arts that invites Arcata community members to gather sound recordings from our local parks, such as Greenview Playground, the Greenview Playground, Stewart Park, Redwood Park, Larson Park, and the Arcata Marsh. And this archive will serve as a publicly accessible resource for artists of various mediums. And this is pretty useful archive. This would be an amazing archive also for making local art, local music, local productions. So it's a very useful tool. To learn more about this project and how to submit your own sound recordings, visit playhousearts.org/here. And just to reiterate, here is spelled HEARHERE. So that's playhousearts.org/HEARHERE. And that's here spelled HEARHERE. See what Playhouse Arts did there? Yeah, they mixed it up. So that'd be a great thing to just have the excuse to go out and record the local environment, the sounds, and then submit that to that really wonderful resource. This is Moliendo Cafe, Fanfare, Clocralia.

Yeah, I hope that is to your skronking taste for sure. This is a fun venture into the world of skronk for me. I am really enjoying the adventure. If this is along the right lines, then for sure let me know on 707-382-1398. I'm just going to let you know about an event that's coming up. That is Sunday, May the 17th, Arcata Marsh Interpretive Center. It's the Big Read Finale. And that's arts inspired by nature and poetry at the Arcata Marsh. I love that part of Arcata. I love going for walks there. Just to let you know, the time and the location is May 17th, of course, 2026, 1 p.m. till 3 p.m. And that's at Arcata Marsh Interpretive Center, 569 G Street, Arcata, California, 95521. What is the Big Read? Well, the Big Read Finale is the final celebration of the chosen book, We Are Here, Poetry in the Natural World, by Ada Limon. Over the course of the past 8 months, Playhouse Arts, in collaboration with Humboldt County Library, has held discussions, writing workshops, and performances inspired by the shared collection of poems. And please come along and see the display of people's chosen favorite poems from the book, as well as original pieces. Now that's Sunday, May 17th, from 1 till 3 p.m. And that's at Arcata Marsh Interpretive Center. Yeah, I'm gonna switch it up and listen to some techno marching brass band. This is You and Me by Muti.

One of the best things about working here at KHHALP Arcata is the fact that one can substitute for another DJ and uncover all kinds of interesting new areas of the musical world that you didn't even come across. So this idea of techno marching brass band music is just, I think it's blowing my mind a little bit. And just letting you and reminding you that you're listening to KHHALP Arcata 94.7 FM Community Forward Radio from the Creamery District here in sunny Arcata. So I'm going to carry on this groove a little bit longer to see what else is out there techno marching sounds. It's pretty out there. If you have any requests, particularly from the world of techno brass, then just give me a text on 707-382-1398. That's 707-382-1398. Next week, Skronk will be back to normal, or as normal as Skronk is. But this week, I'm really enjoying stepping in to the Skronk shoes, or the Skronk hot seat. I'm having a pretty Skronktastic time at the moment. Yeah, for sure. Matière et mémoire. Jazz Rock Big Band Berlin.

I am very, very into that. That's Vermis. That track is called Vermis, and that's by Mute. I'm not quite sure how exactly that is pronounced, but it's all capitals, M-E-U-T-E. I'm very into that track. Mute. Yeah, so I'm gonna switch up and come back to some fun Bollywood sounds. I hope you had a really good Mother's Day yesterday. My offspring, they did me proud by making my beloved hero partner friend wife feel really good on that day, so I'm very proud that they actually, you know, did all the right things of an offspring, so yeah, made her feel really good. My ma is departed. I had a really good time. I created a little shrine moment where I connected with my dear departed mum, and hope you all had a meaningful connection with your ma yesterday, for sure. So. Yeah, getting back to some sounds now. This is Bindi Mukha Mateo Ballet.

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Hope you're enjoying this selection of crazy brass music that I'm swimming around in. I was reliably informed by the Skronkmeister themselves that that's what they do, is just swim around in the interesting brass music from all around the world. So that's what I am doing, and I had a great deal of fun doing this, I have to gotta say. So I'm gonna keep on on this theme, and this particular track here right now is called Mir Yara Dild. This is by Boban Markovic Orchestra.

Just to let you know that coming up at 12, Rewind, Relax and Recoup with an hour of reggae music. We're only on Humble Hot Air with DJ Mary Jane. Sit back with her set and let the music guide you into your week. That's River Days. That's every Monday from 12 p.m. to 2 p.m. So that got that coming up for sure. Also, I have a little PSA here for you. This is about redwood invasive plant eradicators. So this is RIPE. Redwood Invasive Plant Eradicators is a non-profit that's dedicated to eradicating invasive plants in an effort to restore and protect our ecosystems. Their focus is redwood forests and watersheds. RIPE takes a holistic approach to habitat restoration, working on both public and private land, targeting the invasive plants most damaging to those systems, such as ivy and holly. So for more information, you can visit RIPEradicators.org to get involved now, or email RIPEradicators@gmail.com. Or text Klarna at 812-514-9060. That's 812-514-9060. That's to see if we can eradicate some of the invasive plant species that have kind of invaded our local community. So this is just letting you know I'm going to be here for another maybe 10 minutes, and if you have any requests at all, then get them in there. It's now that number is 7073821398, and for sure get those requests in there. I've had a really good time exploring the world of funky brass sounds. It's been a real blast just venturing and wandering around in the world of brass. Thanks very much for having me mess around with this. Thanks, the Skronkmeister. Yes, indeed.

This has got a real kind of 70s romantic vibe to it. It's called The Guys in Love, Mexican border brass band. And these images of two people sitting on a furry rug, drinking champagne in front of an open fire. Or maybe walking along the riverbank, you know, with kind of vague Vaseline over the lens, and they're just looking to each other's eyes, and for some strange reason I imagine them eating chocolates, or in long grass with a picnic, and this like 1970s montage of people being in love. I hope you are having a lovely Monday. I have one more track to share with you, and then I'm out here. It's been fantastic. I've really enjoyed skronking it with you for the last 2 hours. It's just flown by. And here we go. I feel like funking it, or maybe I feel like skronking it. Rebirth Brass Band.

Well, I certainly maybe do want to be buried in a pet cemetery. Who's to say? The Ramones Pet Cemetery. Thanks to James for filling in for Skronk. But now it's my turn to take over. KHHALP Arcata 94.7 FM. It's River Days. I know exactly what you need today on this lovely Monday. Thanks for tuning in to River Days. This is DJ Mary Jane. Got some Thames, what you need.

me to everyone I've ever been near or around. I don't know what you need, but I know I'm not it. Anyways, DJ Mary Jane with the realness. I guess this is a dedicated song to people that need to get away from other people. Because that's not what you need. We're all about health and wellness today, which I certainly don't have. Feeling not well. You know what would help?

Ugh, that sounds awful. Who knows why? Okay, we're starting over. Sounds bad coming from the aux, so whatever. One of those days, I suppose. On three, here we go.

So they're gonna bleep out weed? Are you kidding? Are you kidding? This is DJ Mary Jane. Are you kidding? You're tuned in to River Days. Shout out to Taurus birthday girl for putting this on during my tattoo yesterday, and that means I had to play it. Because it's medical grade, sativa. Janae Aiko,

Well, is it hot in here or is it just me? Literally. I guess the show is all about past, present, and future. I bow my head to you. Namaste, Cray. That's all I'm saying. All I'm saying is you're tuned into this unwell show, River Days. Past, present, future. Kind of like a tarot. I got to cover Lizard Queen's show last Wednesday. Wholesome tarot. 6 to 8 Wednesday if you want to leave and tune into that. It got crazy. Kind of 80s. Who knew? I had it in me.

And my future's just high. Some Adekunle gold after that. Stay with me. I'll try and stay present in my unwellness.

True story. I guess I'm working through Aquarian feelings. This album came out on my ex's birthday, February 4th, 2022.

here. Adekunle Gold. This one's got Stefflon Don. Different sides. River Days has different sides. Sometimes it's reggae, sometimes it's Afrobeats, sometimes it's straight up hip-hop R&B EDM. Like later.

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Saturday Sessions, where I went a little crazy mixing some reggae and dance hall and all that stuff. 5 to 8 p.m. 3 hours of psychosis. Fun times. Really love Anaïs Cardo's voice in this. Gimme That. Gimme That Sound of a Woman. Up next, Gimme That. Aria Star Wizkid, Nigeria.

hope I don't make you disappointed by going to the old River Days vibes, playing Afro beats so I can stay alive in the studio. Gonna bring in some Selector Slow Burn vibes, aka Good Joints, aka my dad. Up next, some Sade Paradise. Might mix in a little Sad Villain.

Naomi Cohen up next, Paradise Plum, going viral from some guy that was out at some dub cafe in Jamaica. Love virality. Love Naomi Cohen. Big fan. Glad the song's getting some popularity. Loved her newest album. Welcome to Paradise.

streaming online, humboldthotair.org. Back to some Nigeria. Aria Star, Wizkid, this is Two Sugar. Bad For You. Up next, more Wizkid, Jasmine

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1: 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For me. 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We're gonna get into it up next.

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She ain't promised at all when we know this, but calling it quits is not in my calling. 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

0: 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Clearly we're out of it. That's a nice interlude though. Whatever the heck that was. I guess I could tell you. I could look down and see what's playing on auto. 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
1: It's a win, baby. 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
1: I'm in London. I like my girl Bia, my beep Bia, my new little puppy in my family. Got to name her after the fire rapper Bia. 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We're going into some crazy stuff. Getting a little experimental. Sorry, not sorry. London, Skepta. She looks better than when I see her on the at the line. Met, he had a suit that was just his tattoos on the suit. When I see him in person, it's all love though. Spider-Man like, yo, walk on, done though. Something like Quavo to treat me like the honcho.

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Happy to be here, doing my ting.

It's getting hot in the studio. One spliff a day. ASAP Ferg, Billy Boyo, Austin Mark remix. Work it. It got worked. Aya donde voy. Hi, Pa, coming to Dub in the Creek. Gonna have Noble Tobalana in the next few weeks. Talk Dub in the Creek. End of June. So fire. Mas fuego.

0: I'm good off Def Jam. This is Def Jamaica. So fire. Front end Pharrell Williams with Vibes, Jay-Z, and Wayne Marshall. Vibes Cartel up here. Up next, I guess a slight remix. Timeless. Off the Chant Down Babylon album, remixes of Bob Marley. The rare times I play Bob, and I'm sorry for that.
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1: Shout out my supporters, wherever you're tuned in, to River Days. Thanks for letting me get a little bit jungle. Taking it easy now. Chanting down the vibes. I only can hold the jungle speed for so long. Up next, Kabaka, headlining Reggae on the River, second weekend in August, 14th through 16th. I love this song. This one's got Tifa on it. Mr. Rastaman.

album, Kabaka Pyramid, Mr. Rastaman, Antifa. Got a lot of Rastaman back to back to back, because that's just the way my brain works. 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

I certainly wish I was mixing in some more jungle, but alas. 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Mr. Taco was just there at Good Day Shop over the weekend. Hope they had a nice time. Also, really would love, let's see, what time is it? I would also love to thank and celebrate Arcata Playhouse, because without them, we wouldn't be here. We are an umbrella program, an umbrella nonprofit from their nonprofit, along with our space. But Playhouse is celebrating 20 years. They just put a little mural down on the ground, and when I went to the baño, I saw it. Anyways, TMI, I guess. More Rasta love up next. Kaimani Marley and Protégé, who is coming to the Arcata Theater Lounge tonight. I ran into Perfect Gidimani in town in front of the People's Records last time he was here a couple weeks ago playing at the ATL, and I just have a feeling that Protégé is probably not

walking around town. Or if he is, he's probably being forced to go to Suzukino. So yeah. Good day shop. Thank you. Rasta Love, Protégé, Kaimani Marley, Protégé, ATL, tonight.

That was anticlimactic. I apologize. So funny. So funny. One more time. Let's go.

Monday, I played a Jesse Royal song where he was talking about Humboldt County sold out show, and I was there. It was Protege, Jesse Royal, Lila IK, an amazing show, and Jesse Royal took the cake for me. So good. And Lila IK was amazing. She's coming to Humbrews this June. I always get the date wrong, so Humbrews in June, that's all I know for now. As a reggae DJ, I should know these things. Savannah right here, Sunflight off Protege's Ancient Future. Savannah's part of that rock and groove rhythm that originally had Naomi Cohen and Jazz Elise and Lila IK. Got them pretty famous when that rhythm came out. And now the world is theirs. Naomi Cohen doing her thing, self-producing, got her own label. Welcome to Paradise came out last year, love it. Protege just came out with new music, The Art of Acceptance. Gonna play two tracks from that up next. One's a new favorite and one's an old favorite as far as one of the singles he released that I fell in love with. Protege coming to the ATL. Maybe he's pulled up right in front right now. Should I go drive around and see if there's a big RV, whatever they call it? But that no matter, cause I never come along and I run the place madder hotter than the summer sun. Tour bus? There we go. I see the cycle, I repeat, you think he flew in? It's kind of crazy. Protege's hella famous, what? I'm so excited. I'm excited to see just him so he can, you know, not share the limelight. And Duddy Bookman, who's going to be there, who was at Dub in the Creek last summer. I'm going to have Noble Tobel on either next show or 2 weeks from now to talk about Dub in the Creek. Happening in Hoopa Tishtang Campground. Noble Tobel, Sound System, Culture, Celebration, Dub in the Creek. Protege's new album, Art of Acceptance. This one's 10 Times Around the Sun here on River Days.

A real cool and calm one from Protégé as usual. 10 times around the sun. New track off the Art of Acceptance that came out last month. Shout out DJ Rundat. She's having a birthday party post Protégé show. Midnight to 2 a.m. at the Wild Hare. Should be so fun. I really doubt my circadian rhythm will allow that. But alas, big fan. Nonetheless, shout out all the goddesses. Post Mother's Day. Shensia on this one. Protégé, Art of Acceptance. Goddess.

Goddess. Can't wait to see Protege ATL tonight. It's an early show, quote unquote. Dutty Bookman and I think DJ Rundat opening at the ATL Arcata Theater Lounge. 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Protege tonight. Wish I played nothing but Protege, but that's what I listen to all day to prep. So thanks for letting me get experimental on this River Days, Jungle Days, whatever you want to call it. Protege tonight, around the corner, Arcata Theater Lounge. Doors at 8 or shows at 8? I don't know. We'll see when I get there. Some more Chant Down Babylon tracks to take us to Dusty Gold with Narrowly. We got No More Trouble with Erykah Badu right now, and then Guiltiness, Lost Boys, and Mr. Cheeks. I want to thank y'all for tuning in and listening and supporting me. And if you were entertained, I covered 5 to 8 p.m. on Saturday. And our shows stay for 2 weeks, so you can listen for 2 weeks. I also really want to recommend Sovereign T's show on, not this last Saturday, but the one before that. So you only have a week left to listen to it, but apparently he mixes some fire hip-hop, so I can't wait to tune in. Suggested by Humboldt Hansen. Shout out Humboldt Hansen, Saturday Sessions, whose show I covered Saturday, 5 to 8 p.m. Lizard Queen had me hold down her show last Wednesday, 6 to 8 p.m. 80s fun. 80s fun. I even added Chaka Khan to this, but I don't think it's gonna play in time. Anyways, happy Monday. Stay blessed. Eliminate stress with the help of Humboldt Hansen.

0: You never saw the gunman?
1: At that time, no.
0: But you know who did it?
1: Yeah.
0: Were they caught?
1: No, but I don't know. Court of police.

All right, folks, you're tuned in to Humboldt Hot Air. This is KHHALP Arcata. Thanks for listening and tuning in today. Coming up on the show in about 5 minutes, we're going to have Sold American. That's S-O-U-L-E-D, American. Come on to chat a little bit. They will be at Richard's Goat at the Miniplex on Wednesday night. So we're going to be doing a ticket giveaway and chatting with them about their music. So stay tuned. Again, this is KHHALP Arcata, Humboldt Hot Air. We're going to play a track by Sold American. This is Sorry State. And this is off of their new album Sanctions, which is what they are touring. So we'll talk to them a little bit about the album and go from there. So let's start with a track by them, and then we'll get them on the phone and chat a little bit. This is Dusty Gold. Thanks for tuning in to Humboldt Hot Air. Oh, wait, hang on.

0: All right, folks, you're listening to Humboldt Hot Air. So we just heard Sorry State, and that was from Sold American off of their brand new album, Sanctions. And I have here on the phone with us Chris and Joe from Sold American. You want to say hi?
1: Hello. Hello, listeners.
0: Well, thank you so much for coming on the show. I know that you guys are on tour right now. So where are you calling from?
1: A hotel in Seattle. Yes.
0: Nice. How's the tour been going so far?
1: Well, we on this leg of it, tonight's the first one on this leg of it, but it's been going okay. We get more and more accustomed to live gigging again. So, you know, outside of that, it's been going fantastic. You know, Tom Adelman, he's done a good job doing this stuff for us.
0: Awesome. Well, we're excited to have you guys. Sold American is going to be at the Miniplex in Arcata this Wednesday night doing a show. And so looking a little bit about your band and what you guys have been up to, you released a bunch of albums between 1988 and 1995, and then you took a 30-year break. Why are you back? Tell us about that decision to come back after 30 years with a brand new album.
2: Well, I mean, as embarrassing as this is, there was no break. We just continued to accumulate, write songs, and try to get an album that we could really, you know, feel good about. And we went through several drafts, but we never took a break.
1: And we never had any help to help us get things out until Adelman showed up, you know, and so we're pleased with that. But no, we made our own mistakes. There's no doubt about it. We lost half the band and ended up with just Joe and I. So part of that was it, but we made Notes Can't Fire. 90% of it we made alone, just me and Joe. So, you know, it was more a combination of a lot of things, but Joe and I would just continue to write songs and have new records that we never got to put out. But so the last batch we mostly wrote in the last, say, 7 or 8 years.
2: And doing like Notes Campfire, 90% alone, like you said, that kind of gave us this confidence. Well, let's just do another one. Well, 30 years down the road, you know, kind of caught up to it.
0: Yeah. And so what would you say is different about this album from the previous ones?
1: Well, I mean, I don't think it's, you know, I mean, the subject matters may be a little different, but it's hard for us to know.
0: Yeah. You know, you gotta listen to it yourself.
1: Not for the people who, you know, are the critical lookers at things or people who listen. It's hard for us to know. Some people have said this album just a continuous part of this seamless Sold American album thing, but I don't know. I just, it's not something for a lot of thought in my head.
2: We've always just kind of sat in a room together and did our thing. And so it's hard to distinguish one album from another. We just always do the same thing.
1: Because records are in the time you're in. And when we make a record, our moods and where we are in life is very much going through that. So wherever we are, you generally have a reflection on what was going to come out, the way we performed it and did it.
0: Yeah, absolutely. And so Sold American is known for, they say, playing alternative country before the term even existed, sort of paving the way for so many bands that so many people love and know well to this day. What was it like to be sort of creating alternative country in that era? When it was just blossoming,
1: we felt kind of alone, I guess.
0: Yeah,
1: you know, we would have reception. I think what happened to some degree is that there wasn't a large audience for that, and it needed maybe something a little less weirder than us, and so it would get noticed. I mean, that's the way I looked at it. I mean, we were a band that was never going to do it like the tradition said. We were going to warp it and do it our way.
2: We're songwriters. We take it song to song, and something special happened, obviously, but in my head, I didn't think we were any more of a hybrid than anybody. I mean, it's like, we're songwriters.
1: We never compared ourselves to those cats. They're all brilliant bands, you know? I mean, you know, there was no sense of knowing why we weren't included in that, but in the end, the media has to do that. It can't just be the audience. But, you know, we didn't necessarily have a huge audience. A lot of people weren't buying into it.
0: Yeah. And does it feel different now that it's just the two of you as opposed to the whole band?
1: It's just kind of a progressive thing that happened, and we just adapted to whatever came along. Now we're playing with a guitar player, Brian Smith, who's finally joined up with us. After a long time, he did some tours with us in the old days, but now he's a full member of the band, and it's really helping Joe and I when we're on stage.
0: Yeah, totally. So how many folks are you touring with? The three of you then are in the band performing
1: yes,
0: right now?
1: Three on this one. It's going to grow, we hope.
0: Cool. Tell me about the name Sold American. How'd you guys come up with that? Is it based off of the song Sold American? Because every time I hear it, that song starts playing in my head.
1: Well, I kind of stole that from a Lenny Bruce line about the melting pot on one of his records. You know, it's pretty not PC now, but the gist of it is, can't we all just get along?
0: Mm-hmm.
1: You know, and I suppose that's what did it. Sold American kind of was the idealist way of looking at you know, the real idea behind what America is, not what it's going on now, but what it is in its concept and its ideal.
2: And it's not plural either. It's a sing, you know, it's everything all mm-hmm. at once. Sold America.
1: And Camper used to call us the Sold Americans.
2: I know. Hey, that's a better ring to it. No.
0: Awesome.
1: Those guys, we played with them in 90, and they were always big supporters of us, and they heard what we were doing, that's for sure. And they definitely tried to help us, you know, and promote us as well. You know, we'll see some of those guys on this trip, probably, unless they're on tour, you know. So, yeah, they were a band that kind of got behind us for sure. And they were kind of part of that whole, had country in it. It was more, I don't know what you called it, but it was a little different than ours. But they were progressing that element in the American music songbook.
0: Yeah, yeah. So, Sold American at the Miniplex in Arcata this Wednesday night. Do you guys know what time the show starts?
1: 8 o'clock.
2: 8 o'clock.
0: At 8 o'clock. And if you are listening right now and you're interested, I'm going to play at least one or two more tracks from Sold American after this. And you want to win a ticket, you can just text in to the Humboldt Hot Air Room at 707-382-1398 and tell us why you want to go to the show. And the tickets are yours, first come, first serve. That's 707-382-1398. And I wish you guys the best of luck on the rest of your tour. Thanks for making time to hop in and chat, and I'm looking forward to the show myself. So yeah,
1: thank you very much. It was nice talking to you.
0: Awesome.
2: Good to talk to you, and look forward to saying hi when I see you.
0: Awesome. Thanks so much. Have a great rest of your tour. See you soon.
2: Thank you.
0: Bye. All right, folks, that was just Sold American. We're going to play an awesome cover from their album Flubber next. This is, as folks probably know, a John Prine song. And this is The Torch Singer. This is Sold American. If you want a ticket to this show, you can text in 707-382-1398. A pair of tickets, by the way. And you can win a pair of tickets. That's 707-382-1398. Just text in and say, I want the tickets. Here's The Torch Singer by Sold American.

All right, that was just Sold American, and that was The Torch Singer. Thanks for everyone who tuned in to our interview and our ticket giveaway. Congratulations to Ben for winning the giveaway for Sold American. If you're interested in attending that show, you can also find tickets to purchase at the Miniplex website, which is... what is the actual website for the Miniplex in Arcata? It is the mini, wait, it is miniplexevents.com, and then you can click on to get to their ticket link from there. And again, that show is this Wednesday. Hear Hear is a public sound archive project by Playhouse Arts that invites Arcata community members to gather sound recordings of our local parks. We are currently recording from Greenview Playground, Stewart Park, Redwood Park, Larson Park, and the Arcata Marsh. This archive will serve as a publicly accessible resource for artists of various mediums. If you'd like to learn more about this project and how to submit your own sound recordings, you can visit playhousearts.org/hear. Here, that's H-E-A-R-H-E-R-E. That has been a fun project I've been working on. We got some beautiful hand-painted signs by a local artist, Carissa Clark. We walked around Arcata and stuck these signs up and are encouraging people just to record soundscapes of this moment in time. So head over to one of those parks and you can record on any device, like a phone is totally acceptable. Take your phone out and record what you're hearing. Maybe note the wind in the trees and the birds chirping and the dogs barking or the person playing guitar or whatever is going on in the moment you're at one of these parks. Submit it. And we are working. We actually have the public archive up on Bandcamp. I believe it should be linked through that playhousearts.org/hearhear page. If it isn't yet, it will be really soon. And big shout out and thank you to everyone who's already submitted to this project. It's been really fun to see the soundscapes roll on in, and they have been, which is awesome. I love it when a project that we do seems to engage people. Yay. Yeah, you're tuned in to Dusty Gold here on Humboldt Hot Air. We play folk and country and some bluegrass today because we did chat with Sold American, and we're just playing some of their music. We are going to continue with that theme of alternative country. Like they were talking about sort of trailblazers of the genre back in the 80s and 90s. Before we get back to the music, support comes from Northtown Books, serving Humboldt readers since 1965 as an independent non-corporate bookstore. Although their building was burned in Arcata's January 2nd fire, they are still available for online orders, and their website offers a wide selection of fiction, graphic novels, poetry, children's books, cultural studies, and more. 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

That was Jillian Welch, and that song was Pass You By. Before that was the Cowboy Junkies with River Waltz, and Billy Bragg and Wilco with California Stars. You're tuned in to Humboldt Hot Air. 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Humboldt Hot Air. This is Dusty Gold. We're doing a sort of different vibe than I usually do. Again, we had that fun, brief but interesting interview with the folks at Sold American, who are coming to the Miniplex this Wednesday night. You can find tickets to that show online at Miniplex Events. Anyways, because of that, we decided to kind of take a alternative country themed show. So that's what we're doing today. Anyways, up next, I'm going to play some Golden Smog, who I recently kind of learned about. This is the original band that sort of, went into a bunch of other bands like Wilco. You'll recognize the voice, Soul Asylum, The Replacements, The Jayhawks. There's like kind of a side project of a bunch of these people. So anyways, this song is Radio King by Golden Smog.

That is The Water Boys with Sweet Thing. You're listening to Humboldt Hot Air. Thanks for tuning in. We are playing some alternative country, and yeah, that's what's going on today. Let's keep going with, let's see. Sometimes the song ends and I'm like, wait, what was I going to do next? I think we were going to play, let's play some Deer Tick. This is Deer Tick from War Elephant, and the song is Art Isn't Real, City of Sin. Thanks for listening.

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Thanks for listening, and we'll just keep on going. I'm going to play this great Mazzy Star cover, Valerie June. Here is Fade Into You. Thanks for tuning in.

All right, we just had two Cowboy Junkies. That was just Cowboy Junkies and John Prine with If You Were the Woman and I Was the Man. And before that was Misguided Angels, and we had Wilco with How to Fight Loneliness. Thanks for tuning in to Humboldt Hot Air and KHHA LP Arcata. Did you know that there's a free weekly risograph workshop at the Old Town Ink Lab in Eureka? A risograph is a Japanese digital stencil machine that uses printed layers of color to create blended color effects. And the Old Town Ink Lab has the only one for public use in Humboldt County. They are open every Tuesday from 2 to 6 p.m. at 212 G Street, Suite 103 in Eureka. And hang on, I had one more thing right here for you. Donors to Humboldt Hot Air include Bell and Hook. Bell and Hook is Arcata's men's gift and lifestyle boutique, offering a selection of gifts including barware, apparel, colognes, soaps, and more. For more information, you can view their Instagram at Bell and Hook to see what's new. That's Bell and Hook, next door to the Arcata Artisans on the Arcata Plaza. It is 3:18. So we got some more time to keep going. Up next, I have some Lou Reed. We're going to play What's Good, The Thesis.

That was Lucinda Williams, Drunken Angel. Coming up, sort of at the Playhouse, June 2nd, is the Neighborhood Kids on their Voice of the Revolution tour. This should be a super, super fun show. They are going to have the Indigenous Cats opening for them, as well as, I believe, NAC 1. Doors are at 7. The Neighborhood Kids go on at 9. The Indigenous Cats go on at 8:25. So there's a handful of openers. They're a really awesome youth hip-hop, political hip-hop group that we are super lucky brought to us here in Arcata by Hip Hop Humboldt. And I can confirm tickets are selling fast. It will sell out. 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Again, that's on Tuesday, June 2nd at the Arcata Playhouse. The Neighborhood Kids. 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So thanks for tuning in to KHHA LP Arcata. Let's keep going with some music. Here is Amy Mann with Save Me.

last night, turned on the TV, looked out the window, and then pulled down the shade. And I came to the conclusion, my mind could not be made. She said, what were you thinking? I just wondering, is it something that I did? I said, it's nothing, it's just something I picked up as a kid. Here.

Last night, for a split sec, I was a train wreck. I was a complicated guy. I hope we don't find this the last time we ever say goodbye. The orange moon is arising on the horizon of the outskirts of my mind. I sat and listened as it glistened

That's John Prine with No Ordinary Blue. You're listening to Humboldt Hot Air, KHHA, LP, Arcata. Coming up, this Sunday is the Big Read finale. So if you don't know, we've been doing a thing all, the last couple months called the Big Read over at the Playhouse. It's called We Are Here, Poetry in the Natural, or it's a celebrate. Okay, the whole event has been a celebration of the chosen book, We Are Here, Poetry in the Natural World by Ada Limón. And over the past 8 months, Playhouse Arts, in collaboration with Humboldt County Library, has held discussions, writing workshops, and performances inspired by this shared collection of poems. The book was made available to anyone who wanted to participate. We gave out 350 books, and from it, our community has been inspired to create. So you can come out and see a display of people's chosen favorite poems from the book, as well as original pieces, stroll around the marsh, and happen upon performances and installations, including storytelling, poetry readings with live chorals, soundscape, movement inspired by poetry, local band Modern Love Association, $42, DJ, Humboldt Hot Air DJ, shout out, elementary and high school poetry readers, the Wonder Wagon, and more. So this is a really big, fun thing going on from 1 to 3 on Sunday, May 17th at the Arcata Marsh. Your chance to come enjoy art in nature as we celebrate the beauty of where we live and work through our community's artistic expression. Obviously open to everyone. Wander into the marsh. Will be there starting at the Arcata Marsh Interpretive Center at 1 p.m. And I believe there's kind of a, like, you wander through a path that is led by someone and you'll get to see a bunch of cool stuff in the marsh. It's so fun when events are happening sort of in zones where there isn't usually necessarily a happening, which us here at Playhouse Arts are doing pretty big these days. Lots of art in parks, like the Hear Hear project that I mentioned earlier, and things of that nature, getting art into all the little corners of our community. We know where art happens, but where can art happen that it's not happening quite yet? We want to bring art there. 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Up next, we're going to get some Sun Volt. This song is Windfall.

Thanks for tuning in. That was just Uncle Tupelo with Sanda Sky. You've been listening to Dusty Gold on Humboldt Hot Air. I'm here every Monday from 2 to 4 playing folk. And today we're playing some alternative country. We had a great chat with Sold American, who is coming to the Miniplex on Wednesday night. We had a fun ticket giveaway. If you didn't get your tickets to that and you wish you... and you want to go, you can buy tickets. 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You can find that just by Googling Miniplex Arcata as well. That was a fun chat and should be a super fun show. So thanks for tuning in. This is KHHA LP Arcata. This is Dusty Gold. Stay tuned. All sorts of good stuff coming up today as at Humboldt Hot Air. Up next is The Belly of the Beast with DJ Wormhole. Then we have Afternoon Bite with Levi and Deanna. We have Evening Jazz with Jazz Gordon. And we have The Cleaving Hours with DJ Zelda, and then closing off the evening is Uroboric Forms with Wizard. Again, you're listening to KHHA LP Arcata 94.7 FM or streaming live at humbolthotair.org. Somehow I have three Uncle Tupelo, so we're going to do just one more to close off right before I pass it along. So thanks for tuning in and listening to Grassroots Community Radio right here in Arcata.

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This is 94.7 FM Community Forward Radio from the Creamery District. And I am DJ Wormhole. This is my show, The Belly of the Beast.

And this week we're going to be playing kind of a mix of songs, just some sort of atmospheric rock, some shoegaze influence. I don't know, just sort of what I feel like. Yeah, there's been a lot of kind of tumultuous event. Is that a word? I don't remember. But there's been a lot going on in my life recently, and things have been kind of up in the air. There's been a lot of changes coming, and I just know that in 6 months my life is going to look completely different than what it looks like now, and sometimes that's pretty stressful and scary to not know the future. But I feel like I've really developed this like sense of inner calm, which is really nice, like even though things are kind of up in the air right now and I don't know what's going to happen, I have a sense that it'll all work out no matter what. So yeah, I guess that's sort of what these songs are about, we could say.

We just heard About You by the Jesus and Mary Chain. Before that, we heard Cool Waves by Spiritualized. And this is Fell in Love at the Water by Candy Floss.

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We are going to take a few seconds here, kind of in the middle of my show, to do a quick PSA. And this PSA will be for the Northern California Blood Bank. I'm sure that you all have seen the big white truck parked different places around Humboldt. They're up at Wildberry sometimes. 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Donating blood is a super easy thing you can do to help save other people's lives. So if you're eligible, go ahead and do that. We just heard To All the Dancers of the World by Sweet Trip. Right before that was some Jimi Hendrix. That was One Rainy Wish. We're playing some like alt rock, maybe indie shoegaze. I don't really know. Just some nice songs. Some songs about love, some songs about hope and stuff. So up next, I'm gonna play a Smashing Pumpkins song. This is To Sheila.

We're wrapping it up over here. As a reminder, you've been listening to Humboldt Hot Air at 94.7 FM, and this is The Belly of the Beast. We're just leaving it off on a good note with Across the Universe by the Beatles. This is just the most deeply comforting song to me. I don't know. It's always had a place in my heart, and it definitely always will have a place in my heart. Right before this, we heard another song that is dear to me. That was Open Desert by Big Thief. And before that, we heard Galapagos by the Smashing Pumpkins. There was Blue Light by Mazzy Star. Until the Colors Come by Flying Lotus. And I'll Be Around by Fog Lake. It's been a quiet show today. The last couple of shows have been quiet, actually, but that's okay. We can just sit and listen to the music. Anyways, I'm gonna just head on out as this song ends and give the next DJ a couple minutes to transition. So I hope you all have a beautiful Monday and enjoy this sun.

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1: I love Vaporwave, and I think that's a good note to start this on. Except for maybe from Playhouse Arts, this is KHHALP Arcata, 94.7 FM, community forward radio broadcasting from the heart of the Creamery District in Arcata. It's about 5 p.m. right now, and in the studio, we've got DJs Love Train and sitting with DJ Sunny Delight here. Yeah.
2: It's been a while.
1: Yeah, it's, I think we've got a good show for you today. So we'll be here with you from 5 until 6. And if you've never heard our show before, Afternoon Bite, it is a show, well, it's the show that follows just everything that's going on in a fictional five-star restaurant. So we'll play some music for you, and we'll talk about all these things that happened in this fictional restaurant from the last couple weeks, or yeah, since the last time we've been in. And have we got some stories for you? So since the last time we've been in, it's really started to feel like spring has sprung. Especially yesterday, I was talking on the phone with my family, and they were just talking about all the plants coming up. And then I was like looking around me, and I was looking at all the plants coming up too. So there's a whole lot of stuff going on.
2: I feel like, so like last week, it was so overcast. Mm-hmm. We had been like pulled back into the grips of winter.
1: Yeah.
2: And the energy was just like bogged down. Everybody I talked to was tired.